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1: Could you imagine winning $1,000 cash? 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

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It's Ella Langley and Morgan Wallen. The song is called I Can't Love You Anymore. Let's keep the new music train moving, shall we? 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

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It's crazy, but what is in Amy's algorithm? 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
1: Trying to get you some free money. 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
1: Oh, we cannot wait. Friday is going to be so much fun. So, Tyler White, he is from the show Love on the Spectrum. He's got a country song. He's starting a career. This is going to be fun. We're talking to him. He's our guest on Friday, a little bit later in the show. So, make sure you're here for that.

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Tomorrow morning at 7:20. It's crazy, but what is in Amy's algorithm? 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
1: And we're about to dive in. 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
2: 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Another big old tour was just announced.
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What's going on? 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

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I think I know how to get your Wednesday started off on the right foot, and that is with some good news. If you hang on two songs, I'll share some with you.

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0: 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What's your favorite car or truck? That's the question we've been running down. I'm going to get a phone call right here. 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
1: 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This is Kevin. We listen to you, and our favorite truck is the Chevy Silverado. That is absolutely the best vehicle out there today.

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6: Hey, thank y'all for starting your Wednesday here with me on After Midnight. I'm Granger Smith, your host, and I've got some things written down here that went down on this day in history I want to talk about coming up. Plus, some Nashville news with Dan Hudson. She's coming in here to tell you about your favorite stars in Nashville and what they're up to and all the stories they got going on. Hang tight for all of this here early on a Wednesday.

107.9 YYD, number one for new country. Frasier said goodbye to TV screens on this day in 2004. Over 33 million people tuned in for that final episode. Let's talk about that in history, plus some other things that went down on this day coming up in two country songs.

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0: talking about history. And he's even got the diploma to prove it. 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
1: On this day, May the 13th, 1607, Jamestown settlers arrived. 1846, U.S. Congress declared war on Mexico. 1981, Pope John Paul II was shot. 2004, the final episode of Frasier aired on NBC to 33 million people watching. Some famous birthdays include actor Robert Pattinson, Stevie Wonder, boxer Joe Louis, Morgan Wallen, NBA legend Dennis Rodman, host Stephen Colbert, and Hootie Darius Rucker. Those are just a few things that went down on this day in history.
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Number one for New Country, 107.9 YYD. Okay, diving into this topic again this hour. What are your top three favorite movies? Looking for a good variety. I'm liking the story so far. 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

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A man in Florida decided to take a stroll through a parking lot with no pants, an open bottle of booze, and a fake name straight out of a high school English class. Earl Dibbles Jr. is going to share this dumb criminal story with us next.

wire, spread the word, light the bonfire and call the girls. King and the Can and the Marlboro Man, Jack and Jim were a few good men. 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

107.9 YYD, number one for new country. I think I know how to get your Wednesday started off on the right foot, and that is with some good news. If you hang on two songs, I'll share some with you.

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0: So check out this good news. On a busy Miami street one evening, a man sleeping on a bench noticed a little boy wandering alone with no adult anywhere in sight. It's kind of strange, right? Arnett Johnson, who had been unhoused for months, called police immediately and stayed right by the child's side until help arrived. It turned out that the boy had been missing for over 12 hours. Can you believe that? Officers praised Johnson's compassion, saying, "No one knows what might have happened without him stepping up." And that's good news.
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Number one for New Country, 107.9 YYD. Man, we've got some great stories. We talked about this last hour. What are your top three favorite movies? 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
1: Thank you to all of our night shift workers. It's because of you that America is open for business 24/7. 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

0: Number one for New Country, 107.9 YYD. Stick around. Ann Hudson is coming up with the latest buzz from Nashville. And give us a tease of what you got coming up.
1: Okay, this is cool. Eric Church delivers a unique commencement speech. I've got that story coming up, Granger, for you in your Nashville news next.

Number one for New Country, 107.9 YYD. Frasier said goodbye to TV screens on this day in 2004. Over 33 million people tuned in for that final episode. Let's talk about that in history, plus some other things that went down on this day coming up in two country songs.

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1: We know the night shift isn't easy. That's why we're bringing the music and the meaning. 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

1079 YYD, number one for new country. I love that you've got us turned up here early Wednesday morning. Thank you for doing what you do, and thanks for letting me be a part of it here on After Midnight with you.

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1: Hello and welcome to your Wednesday. It's Amy James. Have you heard about Jimmy Buffett maxing for the summer? I'll tell you what it's all about next.

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1: Hello, it's Amy James. Are y'all ready to have a chill, fun summer? Well then, get into Jimmy Buffett maxing. It's a trend that encourages people to live life like Jimmy Buffett. A fan says, quote, "He didn't let the little things worry him. Most importantly, he built a life that felt like a 24/7 vacation." And Jimmy Buffett maxing is now trending on social media.
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0: 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Olivia's done it. Plans?
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1: Would Jordan Davis turn this truck around? Hello, it's Amy James. I've been saying forever that artists should do this as part of like an entire tour, and especially if it's an artist that has a huge song catalog. Love that Jordan Davis is embracing this. For one show, he is surrendering his set list for a concert that he's playing, a very special show in Texas. He's letting people submit the songs that they want to hear, and then he'll just sort of unveil the set list as the night goes on. I'm obsessed with this idea.
2: 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Hop in. 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

0: 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Hello, it's Amy James. Opening this month, Kane Brown's on Broadway. Kane says he wanted it to reflect his journey in Nashville and feel a little different from what you usually find on Broadway. It'll be opening its doors next Friday, May 22nd.
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2: Wish I could say I miss you. 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
1: That's Ella Langley, Be Her. Not only is the worldwide obsession continuing with Ella's music, but also she is breaking more records. I'll tell you what the latest is next.

0: 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Hello, it's Amy James. I mentioned Ella Langley broke another record. She just became the first female country artist to have the two top spots on the Billboard Hot 100. Some studio claps for Ella. Choose in Texas is number one, and Be Her is number two.
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1: We got another $1,000 winner. 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

WYYD, Bobby Bones here. Tomorrow morning, 7 a.m., Ashley McBride is stopping by the studio. 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

Number one for new country, 107.9 YYD. That's Cody Johnson. The fall. You are minutes away from a 9K payday keyword. Once you enter it, don't forget, call from a private or restricted number. You got to answer your phone. It's how we let you know you won. It happens at 2.

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It's Amy James. 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

0: Yeah, that's new Zach Top, South of Sanity. Hello, it's Amy James. When's the last time you looked at your Uber or Lyft rating?
1: I did.
0: A couple months back, and it wasn't perfect, which I was surprised by. I was like, who did I make mad? Well, you know what? I'll never know, and that's okay. But here's something to feel good about. Even the CEO of Uber doesn't have a 5-star rider rating. In an interview, he recently revealed his is 4.83.
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I'm Scott Stevens. 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

0: 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You too can win $1,000 just like Lisa did.
1: Oh my God, really? Ah! Oh, that's so exciting.
0: Yep, your chance to win with the 3 o'clock keyword. I will repeat coming up in two songs on YYV.

0: 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Austin from Dasha will get us started next.
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I'm Scott Stevens. 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

how it feels to get throat punched by a workday. Just like that. But hang in there. We got some great country music lined up for you. Number one for new

Country, 107.9 WOWID. I'm Scott Stevens, hanging out with you on this hump day, middle of the work week, Wednesday. All we got to do now is pull down our pants and slide on the ice right into the weekend. Coming up in two songs, half of Americans say fun is missing from their life. That's sad. We'll explore that. Right now, new music from Carly Pearce and Riley Green. This is If I Don't Leave, I'm Gonna Stay.

0: number one for New Country, 107.9 WYYD. I'm Scott Stevens. All I want to do is have some fun. But half of Americans say fun is missing from their life. That's sad. They're experiencing a fun drought, according to new research. The State of Fun report from Dave & Buster's finds that half of adults feel like their life is currently lacking enough fun. More than half say budgets and costs are keeping them from making plans. Yeah, because it's like $100 worth of gas to drive anywhere right now. 55% would be more motivated to prioritize fun if it wasn't so expensive. Listen, there's a lot of ways to have fun that cost no money. I know what you're saying. Yeah, that's what you say. Go for a walk. Go to the park. Seriously, there are things you can do to have fun without spending a bunch of money and driving all over the place. Check out the article at newcountry1079.com/Scott or click on Scott Stevens anywhere on our website or socials. Life's too short to not enjoy it. All right, more music on the way. Bailey Zimmerman going to get us started. Rocking a Hard Place next.
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1: Yeah! Oh, my God. Thank you, Jesus. I'm so excited. I've been doing this for years.
0: If you missed the 4 o'clock keyword, we'll have it again in two songs. Wow.

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1: 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All right, let's get the good news now from our morning show.
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5: After being abandoned outside of Walmart in California, a German Shepherd has found a new home with a foster-to-adopt family. A video posted showed the dog tied up near the store and just tied up with a box of toys. He waited for 3 days before animal control arrived. The pup named Maverick was hungry. They took him to the shelter. Went a little viral. He was almost euthanized. And now, because the video kept going more and more viral, this family in Washington came down and adopted him. So,
6: well, social media doing some good.
5: I don't like when they tie animals up. You're bad. You're a bad person.
7: My dog was tied up for a year.
6: You tied it up for a year?
7: No.
8: Whoa.
5: This left it for a year tied up?
7: About a year. Because Kathy, who we work with, she rescues dogs and she has horses. And the guy that works on her horseshoes, on her horses, he came to her and said, hey, my cousin has this dog tied up. It's been outside tied up for almost a year, it seems. So she's like, take me to the house. And she went and they knocked on the door and she was like, I'm taking the dog. And they were kind of like, okay, you're right. Yeah, it's not fair. I think they planned on breeding her. Eventually, she's a Labradoodle and they were waiting for her to get old enough or whatever. But the rope was so matted. The rope was like matted into her skin and they had to shave her. It was terrible. So yeah, no tying up dogs.
5: You know what? This one's about you now.
8: Yeah.
5: Tell me something good, Amy.
7: Sorry.
5: No.
7: No, just about anybody that, like, shout out to Kathy and then these people for rescuing the dog.
5: Shout out to Amy.
8: Amy, no. You're a real hero here.
5: Shout out to Amy.
6: Good job, Amy.
5: Who is the hero?
7: What I was trying to do.
5: No,
7: Amy.
5: You got it.
7: No, it was
4: Amy.
7: A relatable.
4: Amy.
7: It was
4: Amy.
7: A relatable.
5: For she's a jolly good fellow. For she's a jolly good fellow. For she's a jolly good fellow. Nobody can deny.
7: That's not what I was trying to do.
5: You got it. You did it. All right, that's from News Nation now. That is what it's all about.
2: 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It's the Patriotic Festival. 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

0: 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Congratulations to Cortina, who won
1: 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Oh, my God. Yay. So excited. I play every morning, every day, all day.
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1: Oh, my God. No way. You don't know how bad I needed it.
0: I understand. If you missed the 5 o'clock keyword, there's still time to get it in. We'll give it to you.

0: 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It's Brunette from Tucker Wedmore. I'm Scott Stevens. 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We've got the Funny After Five now, brought to you by Big Lick Screen Printing in downtown Roanoke. Comedian Todd Barry now on, not stealing.
1: 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Okay, so your hot travel tip is stealing. 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

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I see them all the time. There's another study out about spending too much time scrolling on your phone. Too much screen time, if you will. All right. Less screen time for you and your family is a topic of discussion on the radio, not on the screen, in two songs. That's how you going.

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1: Whoa. Well, with this money, we are planning a trip next year to Europe. So this will really help give us a little more in that pot. We're saving up.
0: That's awesome. Well, your chance to win is tomorrow. 9 chances. The first just after 9 a.m. on the Bobby Bones Show. 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It's not

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Just after 6 o'clock, hey, the St. Jude Dream Home tickets went on sale today. 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
1: Oh, man, that's just so amazing. Been playing for I don't know how long. This is awesome. I could really use $1,000. Who could?
0: Who couldn't indeed? 9 chances tomorrow, the first just after 9 a.m. on the Bobby Bones Show.

0: chance to win tickets to the Patriotic Festival for this year with Zach Top, Brooks and Dunn, and Red Clay Strays. All you got to do is go sign up. You choose the show you want to sign up for, or try all three. You're welcome to. And it was just announced today that the Patriotic Festival next year returns to Virginia Beach. It's in the Norfolk Scope Arena indoors this year. Then next year, it moves back to the beach where it all started, right? It's going to be fantastic. Can't wait for that. I'll go back myself. But sign up for this year right now while you're listening to free iHeartRadio app. Just tap contests and then enter the Patriotic Festival for the concert or concerts of your choice. You can also get there from our website. All right, hang on. We're going to get right back to the music after the break. We have got Luke Combs getting us started. She Got the Best of Me is next.
1: 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It's the Patriotic Festival. 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

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I'm Scott Stevens. If you signed up for tickets for this Friday's First Fridays in downtown Roanoke with On the Border Eagles Tribute Band, go check your email. 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And

WYYD, Bobby Bones here. Tomorrow morning, 7 a.m., Ashley McBride is stopping by the studio. 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

0: And for New Country 107.9 YYD, it is MacArthur from Hardy, joined by Eric Church, Morgan Wallen, and Tim McGraw. Wow, what a combo of great voices and what a good song. I'm Scott Stevens. Hey, we all got to have a little fun in this life. Am I right? Of course I'm right. And you need to have fun, but a lot of Americans are experiencing a fun drought, according to new research. The State of Fun report from Dave & Buster's says that less than half of adults feel like they're currently getting enough fun in their lives. More than half say budgets are the reason, and costs keeps them from making fun plans. And more than half, well, would be motivated to prioritize fun if it wasn't so darn expensive. Listen, there's lots of ways you can have fun in life without spending money. I understand that it is fun to go do the things like travel somewhere for a concert and that kind of thing, but you can have fun right here at home. There's more on this from talker.com. It's on my blog space at newcountry1079.com/Scott. So check it out. All right, back to the music with Dan and Shay on the way next.
1: Hey, weekend warriors. How's a little trail therapy sound right now? Hop in. Let's go for a ride in the Nissan Armada Pro 4X. Tune out all those work emails and turn up that twin-turbo V6 engine. Instead of letting the kids play online, show them some epic inclines. Turn your 8-person family dinner into an exhilarating off-road adventure. 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Intelligent four-wheel drive cannot prevent collisions or provide enhanced traction in all conditions. 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

0: 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I'm Scott and I'm done on this Wednesday hump day, middle of the work week. Pull down your pants and slide on the ice right over the hump into the weekend. Wayne, D, and Tay are coming up next, y'all.
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1: And Riley Green there with Wayne D. Tay looking for the Kickstart call. 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